We're looking at about 10 minutes from now, approximately. I'll give you a crack at those two tickets to go see Shinedown at the Toyota Arena in Ontario Thursday, August 6th. Approximately 10 minutes from now. KCAL rocks.

Two tickets to go see Dance Kid Dance Act 2 featuring Shinedown at the Toyota Arena in Ontario Thursday, August 6th. Up for grabs. If you're caller 25, they're yours. 909-4314-967. Caller 25, 909-4314-967. 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Good luck.

0: on Don's suggestion from Norco. You're down with Tim Brown to the 6 o'clock hour in for a vacationing Daryl, who's back tomorrow. A pair of tickets to go see Shinedown at the Toyota Arena in Ontario Thursday, August 6th, up for grabs. Ben in Corona was caller 25.
1: That's awesome. You guys rock.
0: You rock. Have fun. Let us know how it is, okay?
1: All right. I will.
0: John DeSantis coming in at the 6 o'clock hour. 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

0: Rock and the Empire, 96.7 KCAL Rock, Stained, It's Been a While. Suggestion out of Hemet. Tim Brown, cutting out of here, making way for John DeSantis, who's coming in the 6 o'clock hour. He's got happy hour for you. He's got goodies. Pay attention. He'll tell you when he's going to give away Not Soak City tickets. He'll tell you when he's going to give away Shinedown tickets as well. I've been filling in for Daryl past few days. Thank you very much for letting me hang out. Daryl's back tomorrow. I'm back Saturday, 10 a.m. Enjoy the rest of your week. Be good to yourself. You rock. KCAL rocks.
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96.7 KCAL Rocks, Danzig and Mother. Welcome to a Monday edition of Happy Hour. This is where we play stupid games for awesome prizes. My name is John DeSantis, and I'm the guy pushing the buttons. Today, it's the beginning of the week. I don't have to tell you that. You've made it through most of it. And that is why we play the easiest game on the radio every Monday. Even a crackhead can win. I mean, this is the all week long, we play dumb games. But this one, not only stupid, but it is also super easy. And you'll get to pick your prize. A couple of good ones again all this week. Want to cool off? I know it's hot. Tickets for Not Soak City up for grabs. Or you want to rock out right down the street at Toyota Arena? Shinedown coming in there August 6th. Even a crackhead can win. That is the game. It is coming up in just a couple minutes. 96.7 KCAL Rocks.

0: 96.7 KCAL Rocks. It is happy hour. Because it's Monday, it is time to play the easiest game on the radio. Even a crackhead can win. And we play this game at the beginning of the week because you've already been through enough. I don't know what you do all day, but it was enough. And so right now, I just want you to be able to win something without much effort at all. And your prize, wow, that might be the most effort, is deciding between these two. You want to go cool off at Not Soak City? What a great water park. Or right down the street, a beautiful arena. It's Toyota Arena. And Shinedown is bringing their magic August 6th. Over the weekend, speaking of magic, yesterday, Spain won an international championship soccer event that determines who is the best in the world. Congrats to Spain. Here's your crackhead question. What is the name of this amazing event? What is the name of this amazing event? Is it the Super Bowl, the Indianapolis 500, WrestleMania, the Tour de France, or the World Cup? Want to take a guess at it? 909-431-4967. We'll start at caller number 25. You get it right, you pick your prize. Even a crackhead can win on KCAL's Happy Hour.
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0: 96.7 KCAL Rocks. Easiest game on the radio. You know, I've been asked before if anybody has ever gotten the even a crackhead can win question incorrect. Yes. More than once. It's happened. People have a rough Monday. Not today, though. Let's see. 909-431-4967. Who's this?
1: This is Johnny.
0: Hey, Johnny, where are you calling from?
1: Hyman.
0: Happy Monday.
1: Thank you. You too, sir.
0: Thank you. Because it's Monday, we're playing the easiest game on the radio. Even a crackhead can win. Yesterday, Spain won an international championship soccer event that determined who was the best in the world. Congrats to Spain. Did you watch the game?
1: Some of it, but it was 1-0. Yep.
0: I know, man. It's a long game when it's like that. I get it. But here's a crackhead question. You might get this because you watched a little bit. What is the name of this amazing event? Is it the Super Bowl, the Indianapolis 500, WrestleMania, Tour de France, or the World Cup?
1: The World Cup.
0: It is the World Cup. You're the winner.
1: Thank you very much.
0: Now the hardest part of this whole thing is picking your prize. Would you like tickets for Not Soak City or tickets to see Shinedown?
1: Shinedown.
0: You're going. It's coming up August 6th at Toyota Arena. 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You scored a pair from Even a Crackhead Can Win and K.

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1: Pearl Jam, Rock on the Umpire, 96.7 KCAL Rocks. It is happy hour. Round number two of the easiest game on the radio. Even a crackhead can win. That is coming up next. Got tickets for Not Soak City up for grabs. You won't even have to make that choice. Like, it's even easier than round number one because we've taken away one more thing that you need to do. It's one less thing now. But if you want to go win some other stuff, we've got a thing online that you can go win a bunch of stuff at. 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How about tickets for Cal State Grand Terrace? Four packs. And it comes with food vouchers. We've got four packs to Knott's Berry Farm. Bunch of concerts. Dinosaur Jr. from back in the day. Playing Skillet. They've got new material coming out there on Halloween. The band Journey. Legendary. Any way you want it. That's the... Just a small town girl. Lots of stuff. No singing. 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

96.7 KCAL Rocks Metallica. It's happy hour where we play stupid games for awesome prizes. And because it's Monday, oh yes, the winning is easy peasy lemon squeezy. Even a crackhead can win. And we play this game at the beginning of the week because you have done enough. At this point, we're just cruising into the evening. So, the prize, by the way. Wow. Not Soak City Water Park tickets. Yep. So, today is the birthday of one of my favorite voices of all time, Soundgarden, Temple of the Dog, Audio Slave singer, Chris Cornell. We lost Chris in 2017. During that time, though, they were working on the next Soundgarden album. And we've been hearing the rumors, the rumblings of a new Soundgarden album. And it's been confirmed that it'll be coming out next year. So that's something to be very, very excited about. Here's your crackhead question. Which of the following is not a Soundgarden song? Which one is not a Soundgarden song? Is it Fell on Black Days, Outshined, Spoon Man, Rusty Cage, or Pop Dat Thang featuring DaBaby? Take a guess. Who knows? You might get it right. 909-431-4967. We will start at caller number 25, and if you get it right, you're off to Not Soak City. Even a crackhead can win on KCAL's Happy Hour. Happy birthday, Chris.

0: 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Happy hour. Making it too easy. Too easy. But I'm not complaining. You're not complaining. So win-win. 909-431-4967. What is your name?
1: David,
0: where are you calling from?
1: Calling from Fontana.
0: It's the easiest game on the radio. Even a crackhead can win. Today is the birthday of Soundgarden and Temple of the Dog and Audio Slave lead singer Chris Cornell. We lost Chris in 2017. New music hopefully coming out next year. Which of the following is not a Soundgarden song? Is it Fell on Black Days, Outshine, Spoon Man, Rusty Cage, or Pop That Thing featuring DaBaby?
1: I'm gonna go with Pop That Thing featuring DaBaby.
0: You must be a huge Soundgarden fan because that's the right answer!
1: Thank you.
0: You knew your stuff, bro, and now you're off to Not Soak City Water Park. They've got so much going on with a wave pool and the slides and, of course, the lazy river. And they got a place with a bunch of water guns, man. You can just sit there and, like, have a full-on water gun fight.
1: That's going to be fun. I'll see who's available to go soon.
0: Congratulations. 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

0: 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Foo Fighters, my hero. Want to thank all seven of you for listening today. Actually, I had someone call up and identify themselves as one of seven. I was like, all right. It might be less. I'm not quite sure. But we're going to just keep going with seven because sounds okay with me. We have lots going on here at the radio station. Every single DJ, you may have missed out on the prizes tonight. Not Soak City, Shinedown tickets. Every single jock, starting again with Patrick in the morning, has exactly those prizes. Nikki in the midday. Daryl will be back tomorrow afternoon from a couple of days off. He will have the tickets to Not Soak City and Shinedown as well. He does that 3 o'clock challenge. Yes, you should definitely check that out. And then, of course, my stupid show, starting at 6 o'clock, it's happy hour. More chances to win and less people competing with you to win. So, thank you for listening, and I hope you win what you're after.
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We get new music all the time. We decided, oh, let's just go put it in a feature. Tonight, a new song from Slightly Stupid. It's very Irie, man. 8 o'clock, Freshly Squeezed. KCAL.

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8: 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Bunch of good dudes. This song features Wiz Khalifa and G Love. It's called Backseat Drivin'. 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
1: 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And why do you think Sammy wrote this song? 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

I'm not going to lie. I was excited about buying some new Soundgarden music for the holidays because that's what I thought was happening. And it turns out the new Soundgarden, well, the previously unreleased, unfinished Soundgarden, is not going to be released until next year. But they have confirmed next year, so I guess that's something to look forward to. This is Fell on Black Days. KCAL rocks.

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It's new music from Cage the Elephant. That one's called Beaches in Tennessee. New album? I don't know. Tour? I don't know. More information? Nope. 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
1: 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The speed limit on the freeways used to be 55 miles an hour. And why do you think Sammy wrote this song? 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

0: I think we've solved the mystery of the explosive diarrhea.
1: Yeah, I saw over the weekend.
0: Kind of. We were kind of onto this already last week. You've probably heard about the outbreaks, the diarrhea, of course, the parasite, and Taco Bell. All been circling around everybody's talk. Well, U.S. officials linked Taylor Farms, a plant in Mexico that had the parasite that causes severe illness, vomiting, cramping, explosive diarrhea. Taylor Farms issued a recall notifying customers that lettuce shipped to 27 states may have been contaminated.
1: And obviously California was one of those.
0: Of
1: course. And, you know, what they didn't mention is Costco sells Taylor Farms because guess what? Over the weekend, I opened up my refrigerator, went to pull out salad, bag salad, that is.
0: Now,
1: Taylor Farms was on it.
0: Taylor Farms, that includes lettuce that Taylor Farms shipped to Taco Bell locations in five states last week, including ours. But it's even broader than that because the company has said none of their branded salads or kits are associated. So supposedly what you got there at Costco is not associated with this product, so they say.
1: Okay, well, that's good to hear. I was being extra cautious. I was like, yeah, I don't need no explosive diarrhea happening here.
0: Instead of much of the product being recalled in larger bags, the larger bags to the food service places are the ones that are being affected. Mm. That's what they're saying. Iceberg lettuce that has been blended with romaine. This is progress, but they are being a little foggy. Even Taylor Farms' own statements are a little confusing. They don't list the distributors, the stores, the restaurants that receive the affected products. So there's a little bit of fogginess there where people think there's maybe a little cover-up going on. Because let's face it, they're losing a lot of money here, this company.
1: Oh, absolutely. I mean, and people are so fearful because who wants explosive diarrhea? I don't.
0: Walmart is being proactive and removing inventory.
1: Smart.
0: It makes you wonder if Taylor Farms even knows the full extent that has been, you know, what has been compromised or not.
1: Right.
0: Where shipments went, where it is. The scale of the outbreak is still being determined, but it could have impacted more than 5,000 individuals in at least 34 states. That's directly, so we know the number's a lot higher than that.
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0: Let's hope this doesn't gain momentum. If you drive the speed limit, you could be saving the planet. Oh, here we go again. Us 70s and 80s kids know. The speed limit on the freeways used to be 55 miles an hour. And why do you think Sammy wrote this song? Because we can't drive 55, especially here in California. A new study shows that almost half of car trips include some speeding. Yeah, but it does come with a price. Researchers at the University of Minnesota, they just found out that speeding is costing Americans around $50,000 metric tons of carbon dioxide pollution every single day. Researchers say if drivers simply stuck to the posted speed limits, the country could save more than 6 million gallons of gasoline every day. All you have to do is slow down a little bit instead of accelerating and braking aggressively. Here's the crazy part, though, too. Following the speed limit would only add about 54 seconds per day for the average driver. God, that doesn't seem right, huh? It's kind of like George on Seinfeld. You got to make good time. So here's the big question. Would you trade less than a minute a day in an exchange for safer air, safer roads, and a little bit more money in your pocket? We just hope this doesn't happen again because we went, you know, I grew up as a kid just knowing that all the freeways were 55 miles an hour. And it was awful.
1: You know why I pulled you over?
2: Depends on how long you were following me.
1: Why don't we just take it from the top?
2: Here goes. I sped. I followed too closely. I ran a stop sign. I almost hit a Chevy. I sped some more. I failed to yield at a crosswalk. I changed lanes in the intersection. I changed lanes without signaling while running a red light and speeding.
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0: which are American dreams. 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
1: Reluctantly crouched at the starting line. 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
2: 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The speed limit on the freeways used to be 55 miles an hour. And why do you think Sammy wrote this song? 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
3: Hey, this is Daryl. Listen, summer's here. 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
1: 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If you drive the speed limit, you could be saving the planet. 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The speed limit on the freeways used to be 55 miles an hour. And why do you think Sammy wrote this song? As a kid, just knowing that all the freeways were 55 miles an hour, it was awful.
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2: Hey, this is Daryl. Listen, summer's here. 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

0: I think we've solved the mystery of the explosive diarrhea.
1: Yeah, I saw over the weekend.
0: Kind of. We were kind of onto this already last week. You've probably heard about the outbreaks, the diarrhea, of course, the parasite, and Taco Bell. All been circling around everybody's talk. Well, U.S. officials linked Taylor Farms, a plant in Mexico that had the parasite that causes severe illness, vomiting, cramping, explosive diarrhea. Taylor Farms issued a recall notifying customers that lettuce shipped to 27 states may have been contaminated.
1: And obviously California was one of those.
0: Of course.
1: You know, what they didn't mention is Costco sells Taylor Farms because guess what? Over the weekend, I opened up my refrigerator, went to pull out salad, bag salad that is.
0: Now,
1: Taylor Farms was on it.
0: Taylor Farms, that includes lettuce that Taylor Farms shipped to Taco Bell locations in five states last week, including ours. But it's even broader than that because the company has said none of their branded salads or kits are associated. So supposedly what you got there at Costco is not associated with this product, so they say.
1: Okay, well, that's good to hear. I was being extra cautious. I was like, yeah, I don't need no explosive diarrhea happening here.
0: Instead of much of the product being recalled in larger bags, the larger bags to the food service places are the ones that are being affected. That's what they're saying. Iceberg lettuce that has been blended with romaine. This is progress, but they are being a little foggy. Even Taylor Farms' own statements are a little confusing. They don't list the distributors, the stores, the restaurants that receive the affected products. So there's a little bit of fogginess there where people think there's maybe a little cover-up going on. Because let's face it, they're losing a lot of money here, this company.
1: Oh, absolutely. I mean, and people are so fearful because who wants explosive diarrhea? I don't.
0: Walmart is being proactive and removing inventory.
1: Smart.
0: It makes you wonder if Taylor Farms even knows the full extent that has been, you know, what has been compromised or not.
1: Right.
0: Where shipments went, where it is. The scale of the outbreak is still being determined, but it could have impacted more than 5,000 individuals in at least 34 states. That's directly, so we know the number's a lot higher than that.
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1: Because I remember back in the day when you used to get a ticket in the mail.
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1: You could just not respond to it. 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
2: Right.
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1: When you don't respond, they can't prove it.
2: Right.
1: And I don't know if that's true anymore.
2: And who's probably to say not. That you ever received it in the mail, right?
1: Correct.
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2: Hello, I'm Beavis. Do you suffer from erectile?

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If you drive the speed limit, you could be saving the planet. Oh, here we go again. A 70s and

0: 80s kids know. The speed limit on the freeways used to be 55 miles an hour. And why do you think Sammy wrote this song? Because we can't drive 55, especially here in California. A new study shows that almost half of car trips include some speeding. Yeah, but it does come with a price. Researchers at the University of Minnesota, they just found out that speeding is costing Americans around $50,000 metric tons of carbon dioxide pollution every single day. Researchers say if drivers simply stuck to the posted speed limits, the country could save more than 6 million gallons of gasoline every day. All you have to do is slow down a little bit instead of accelerating and braking aggressively. Here's the crazy part, though, too. Following the speed limit would only add about 54 seconds per day for the average driver. God, that doesn't seem right, huh? It's kind of like George on Seinfeld. You got to make good time. So here's the big question. Would you trade less than a minute a day in an exchange for safer air, safer roads, and a little bit more money in your pocket? We just hope this doesn't happen again, because we went, you know, I grew up as a kid just knowing that all the freeways were 55 miles an hour, and it was awful.
1: You know why I pulled you over?
2: Depends on how long you were following me.
1: Why don't we just take it from the top?
2: Here goes. I sped. I followed too closely. I ran a stop sign. I almost hit a Chevy. I sped some more. I failed to yield at a crosswalk. I changed lanes in the intersection. I changed lanes without signaling while running a red light and speeding.
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0: the sound of the ice cream truck. Remember that when you were a kid? Boy, your hearing was never better than when you were a young kid hearing the ice cream man coming. Well, Instacart has just released some ice cream data. That's right. What are we buying? And we could go through every state's number one flavor, but that would take a long time. It's all the same. The most ordered ice cream everywhere in the country is vanilla. Now, a lot of people who love vanilla, they're getting shamed, of course. But hey, I actually kind of like vanilla because of the stuff you can add to it. You know what I mean? So yeah, it seems boring, but it's a great base. Whether you want to go fudge or you want to go fruit, it's very versatile. Coming in at number two is chocolate. Number three is cookie dough. Cookies and cream at number four. Chocolate fudge brownie, number five. Peanut butter, number six. Mint chocolate chip, the wife's favorite, comes in at number seven. Number eight is coffee. Strawberry at number nine. And 10 is cherry. I've never had cherry ice cream, to tell you the truth. The other stuff that they released as well, which is kind of cool, is what do you think our favorite pizza is? Well, according to Instacart, it's plain cheese. Our favorite pie is apple. Our favorite drink is water. Remember, this is according to Instacart. This is what we're buying. Our favorite soup, chicken noodle. Our favorite color, white. Our favorite band, the Eagles. Our favorite scent, fresh air. Our favorite hobby, walking. Our favorite emoji, thumbs up. Streaming choice, whatever everyone else wants. There's nothing worse than somebody who doesn't have an opinion. But Sunday, yesterday, was National Ice Cream Day. And on top is vanilla ice cream.
1: Remember when the ice cream man used to come to town when you was little? And no matter what you was doing, you would stop and lose your mind? There's something about the ice cream truck that make kids lose it. And they can hear that from 10 blocks away. They don't hear their mother calling them, but they hear that ice cream truck. And no matter what was going on, the ice cream man came to stop. You hear, do-do-do-do-do-do-do-do-do-do-do-do-do-do-do-do. Ice cream! The ice cream man is coming! Mom! Throw down some money! The ice cream man is coming!
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0: Good morning to you. My goodness, on a Tuesday, clouds rolling in as the sun is about to pop up. Talk about the heat that's coming this weekend. Oof. That's my sound effect for a scorcher. Could be a hot one. I'll tell you how hot it's going to be. Get you caught up on some late night jokes, but you are in the comedy corner, where we get you a little laughter into your day. Laughter being the best form of medicine. The way we feel. So I've locked off a minute for you to laugh. This is with Emmy Blotnick. Obnoxious ads.
16: Sky Rizzy. Sky Rizzy, you guys, it's for ulcerative colitis. Which I don't have. It has the worst song. A song in this ad makes you want to die. It's AI, it has to be. It doesn't sound like a person singing. It sounds like a melody that's meant to harm you. And it goes like, nothing is everything. Whoa. And that's the stupidest slogan. I never thought I had a shot in the advertising world, but any of us could have come up with nothing is everything. It means nothing. It could be for anything. It's not descriptive. It could be for like a cult. It could be for anything. Whoa, you know?
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0: Oh yeah, here comes that heat and a little humidity. We've got a lot going on, you guys. Plus, we'll get you caught up on some late night jokes. It is your Tuesday. My name is Patrick. Good morning.

0: We are up to 71 degrees right now. 94 is going to be your high today, but then Wednesday up to 97, and that's when the heat advisory is going to start and go all the way through your Monday. Wednesday's high, 97, and then Thursday and Friday, they think, are going to be the real scorchers. Possible 105 and above on your Thursday. Same on your Friday, 106. Saturday, 104. Sunday, 102. So the heat is coming. Be prepared, right? We thought we just had a nice little heat wave going on not too long ago. Well, it's back. Let's get you caught up on some late night jokes. Those shows are on late. You're up early. It's why we recap. Got Jon Stewart checking in, man. Jimmy Fallon, Seth Meyers, usual suspects. Let's recap.
1: The World Cup ended with Spain defeating Argentina 1-0 on the pitch, in the footy. The Spain-Argentina final was like a reverse Super Bowl, where the players spoke Spanish and the halftime show was in English.
2: After the game, Argentina's coach said perhaps our pregame meal of Taco Bell lettuce was a bad choice. Yeah, it was a great day for Spain's players, fans, and your annoying friend who studied abroad for one semester.
3: Minnesota Governor Tim Walz signed a bill into law last week that allows assisted living facilities and nursing homes to serve alcohol to residents. That way, they can just tell you your kids visited.
2: After announcing that iceberg lettuce was responsible for the ongoing parasite outbreak, the FDA said that they made a mistake and it was actually a false positive. Then they added, anyway, good luck out there. All right.
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0: You packing the cooler this summer? Of course you are, man. You're probably packing your cooler wrong. Is it your summer sidekick? I got a nice little cube. Dude, so perfect. Might be time to show it a little more respect, though, because according to Popular Science, they did a big article on how to get the most out of your cooler. And a lot of people, according to them, are making a huge mistake when they just grab that cooler straight out of the hot garage and start filling it with ice. Here's their pro tip. Even a few hours, if you can, or the night before, packing your cooler, pre-chill it with a bag of ice or frozen water bottles are key. 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They'll keep everything cold, plus a nice icy treat for you at the end of the day, man. Also, dude, keep food and drinks in separate coolers if you can, since the drink cooler gets open more often, draws in more air, of course, cools it down. Pack the cooler tightly. Eliminate warm air gaps. And a big one is put a towel under it if you're going to the beach. You know that hot sand? It all affects the performance. Don't just pull it out of the hot garage. That affects its long-term performance. Don't set it right on that beach, because that'll affect its performance. So maybe a towel at least. And then also, even a blanket or a towel over the top of it to get it all working. Even freezing whatever is freezable in it. Snacks, all that good stuff. Your Snickers. My little son Ryan, who just turned 12, he's a big Snickers freak, freezes Snickers. All that helps efficiency. I'm trying to help you. Keep your cold ones cold.
1: Kids, let's go get a drink. What do you say? Here you go, champ. Howdy, city slickers. Welcome to the Long Branch. No fighting, no cussing, no gunslinging. 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He's an ornery cuss.
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1: 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And the robot obviously doesn't get sick, go on vacation, things like that. So maybe just two robots then, huh?
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0: Are you a fast or a slow walker?
1: Depends on the day.
0: Would you consider yourself fast or a stroller, if you will? This comes up with the wife, Julie, and I all the time because I am a fast walker.
1: Right.
0: She is not a fast walker. She's a cruiser, if you will.
1: Oh, gotcha. Yeah, I tend to be more of a fast walker. I mean, occasionally I'll slow down, but I'm usually a pretty fast walker.
0: I have to kind of force myself to slow down when it's with the wife. If we're hiking, for sure, I have to slow down because when I'm hiking, I'm all like, yes, I love it, but there's also part of me that hates it, you know, because it's hard work. So I kind of want to get it over with.
1: Right.
0: I have a little bit of that in me. So that's kind of what part of the fast thing is for me. Interestingly enough, one way that I get along with the mother-in-law very well is Julie's mother, also a fast walker.
1: Okay, so you and the mother-in-law are leading, and correct, Julie and her dad are behind with the kids?
0: Cruising.
1: Okay, cruising.
0: So it's nice to have someone who also walks fast when we're in the family setting. It makes it very easy. In a recent survey, it found that only 7% of people consider themselves a very fast walker.
1: Interesting. I'll have to start paying more attention to how people walk.
0: I would think you would have some New Yorker in you because I believe New Yorkers, they walk fast.
1: Yeah.
0: They walk with a purpose.
1: It's so funny though because
0: they got to get to work.
1: Well, my dad's a New Yorker and he's a cruiser though. It's so crazy. Yeah. And I'm the fast walker where I got that from my mother.
0: Well, there you go right there. Maybe you identified it. It's not. It's a personality thing.
1: I do think it's a personality thing because my dad is pretty like laid back for a New Yorker.
0: Yeah.
1: But he's definitely a New Yorker.
0: Now, what about when you're walking next to someone and they start going faster than you? Are you a speeded up to match them kind of person?
1: Yeah, I do. I kind of like, because you know, I'm short and I got smaller little legs. Yeah. So, you know, someone with longer legs, I have to catch up. So I do the little trot to catch up.
0: I think naturally, if somebody's walking faster than me, I'll just naturally kind of walk what it matches their speed.
1: Yeah, I try to match the speed, but sometimes my fast walk is more of a jog depending on who I'm next to.
0: That reminds me of when I used to walk with my grandfather who was 6'4". Oh. When he was just walking, when I was 2 or 3, I mean, I was running, holding his hand.
1: Yeah, because he has such a big stride.
0: He covered a lot of distance. Another thing that comes up with the wife and I is Julie is not somebody who can naturally walk straight. When she walks next to me, she will come into me and constantly because you've never been with a person who does that kind of thing. When they walk next to you, some people struggle to maintain their line and go straight.
1: That's hilarious.
0: I'm like, Julie, don't you notice that you're cutting right into me every time? She's like, what are you talking about?
1: She's like, she just wants to be close to you, Patrick.
0: You don't walk straight.
2: Hold on, man. 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We gotta tell him now.
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1: Good morning. In Pomona on the 10 west of town, got an accident here. It's blocking the 2 left lane. Just stop and go back to Monte Vista. Then in Hoover Valley on the 15 north of the 60, got to watch out. Got a 55-gallon plastic barrels here that are scattered across the lanes. And in Rialto on the 15 south of Glen Helen Parkway, watch out. Got some tire tread here that's in the 2 left lanes. That's your road rage traffic. I'm Eve with Patrick on 96.7 KCAL Rocks.
11: It is 72 degrees right now, 94 to be your high today. Then here comes the heat wave, you guys. Heat advisory from Wednesday at 10 a.m. all the way through your Monday, your Thursday, Friday, and Saturday. Possible highs of 105 and above. My goodness, be ready for that. Coming up, Tom Brady. Is he in talks with the WWE? Oh, God.

0: Is Tom Brady in talks with the WWE? Man, Tom has been acting pretty crazy post-retirement. No, he's been flirting with the idea of doing a match in the WWE. On Friday, it seemed like he was setting it up when you saw him slapping Logan Paul at an event called Fanatics Fest in New York City. Then on Sunday at the World Cup final, Brady and Paul flipped each other off. They've been trading verbal jabs for months, going back to that Fanatics Flag Football Classic in March. And as you probably know, Paul has become a very successful WWE superstar. Love him or hate him, he is really good. Well, TMZ says there are indeed ongoing talks between Brady and the WWE, which means these two guys could end up in the ring together. If you don't know who Dave Portnoy is of Barstool Sports, he's a big New England fan, and he's not down with Brady's latest endeavors. He says, quote, "What is happening with Tom Brady post-retirement? It's one of the great downfalls of an icon. This legacy of his is being lamified. Everything about him is cringy right now to me." I'm going to have to agree.
1: Everyone sucks but me.
2: Oh, yeah. Cheer for Tom. 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
0: Coming up, a man was arrested for surfing naked on a train.
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0: back to it.
1: Okay, we'll still send a code 3.
2: A man was arrested for surfing naked on a train. We all know surfing can be dangerous, right? How about on top of a speeding train? And surfing on top of a train while naked. Stupidly dangerous. And a bit of a scene. Colorado police arrested a man from Arizona named Daniel Balance. He needed some balance to stay on top of that train, didn't he? After he was caught surfing naked on the top of a moving locomotive. In a statement, the department said, "For those of you who had the unfortunate experience of seeing this gentleman, I want you to know that he was arrested on felony and misdemeanor charges." They also have kind of a funny mugshot that goes with what Daniel said. Daniel expressed his love of vodka, beer, and playing the banjo. Unfortunately, we had to separate him from those loves and the train ride. He wasn't supposed to be on the train to begin with. Police say he broke the window on a Union Pacific Railroad locomotive in order to enter it. Whoa! Naked surfing dude on a train?
3: You mad?
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3: Good and mad!
4: Yeah!
3: What do you want to do about it?
4: It feels good, doesn't it? Like you're still alive, right?
3: Yeah!
4: Well, since you're still alive and you're not in the box just yet, why don't you tell me this theory of yours and we'll go get these guys?
3: Okay. Hot shot. Then here it is. The ex-presidents are surfers.
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11: And Riverside on the 91 east of Van Buren got an accident here blocking the carpool lane, so expect some slowing. And then in Hooper Valley on the 15 north at the 60, got an accident here that's on the right shoulder. I'm Eve with Patrick, and this update is brought to you by The Accident Guys.
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2: It is 72 degrees right now. 94 is going to be your high, and then the heat really kicks in, especially your Wednesday and your Thursday. The heat advisory goes all the way through your Monday. Possible 105 and above. Ugh, my goodness. Coming up, a toy company has a pregnant doll with an amniotic sac filled with slime.

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0: Time to settle a debate, or at least it's something that's ripping the internet in half, and that is a toy company that has a pregnant doll with an amniotic sac filled with slime. It's a new toy that's about to hit the market. It's called My Mini Baby Mom and Surprise Doll. It features a pregnant Barbie-style doll with a removable stomach. And the stomach contains a very realistic amniotic sac with a tiny plastic baby and slime inside. To birth the baby, you remove the doll's stomach, pull out the sac, and squeeze it until you push the baby out. You can then flip the doll's stomach around so her belly is flat again. Oh, it's that easy, huh? This does seem like maybe this is a one-time activity, also like an actual birth. There's no putting the genie back in the bottle, right? The doll is supposedly available for pre-order in the UK. It's unclear when it's going to be available in the US. That said, there is a link to it, but I think so many people were clicking on it that it crashed it. Of course, the internet has a lot of thoughts. In one reaction, a woman says, "Hey, I get that she had a C-section. The baby was breech, but where's Ken? Also, if she could share her fitness routine, that would be great. Those abs after the C-section. Damn!" Other comments said, "Oh, no one ever explained that you can just flip my stomach around. And I can't decide if this is educational or terrifying or a bit of both. Baby daddy sold separately." Boy, there's a lot. Ken's catching strays on this. Are you guys getting that? On one hand, this doll could be helpful, could be a learning tool, right? For kids who's ready for some real talk, but also it could be TMI and most girls, alarming to them, right? The reason this is causing problems, because any time that a doll or something is going to force parents to have a conversation that they're not ready to have yet, they're going to get upset.
1: Great parenting.
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0: Oh, great. Another thing AI has ruined. Coming up, we talk about wildlife photography.

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1: 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Hey, I hope Kyle's school isn't listening right now. He texts me all the time during school. I'm like, hey, aren't you supposed to be doing school, dude?
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0: AI's theme song. Another thing AI is ruining, wildlife photography. Whether you love or hate AI, it's kind of undeniable that it's having a negative environmental consequence, right? Robert Irwin pointed it out. One more thing it's ruining is that wildlife photography. He says, I think not only does it take away from the artistry of photography, but it also dilutes what is impressive. When you see the image of an eagle riding the elephant or whatever ridiculousness that people genuinely, people think it's real. When there is the actual, real, amazing photo, it almost dilutes it because we've seen so many incredible things. We're all guilty of scrolling. It's very hard to tell what is real and what is not real. A fan commented, hey, his father would hate AI too if he were here today, sadly. Another one said, dilutes was impressive is such an eerie but accurate way to describe what is happening. That's true, man. I mean, we can't appreciate it in a way because we don't know what is real or what is fake. It's kind of like the news cycle, right? Just keep throwing crap and it muddies the water.
1: I've got to be Kim. So what I'm going to do is sneak up on it and jam my thumb in its butt.
2: Holy crap, dude.
1: Oh boy, he is pissed off now.
2: Go, dude, go.
1: I'm going to jam my thumb in its butt, honey. This should really piss it off. Oh yeah, that pissed it off. Oh, I got to be careful.
2: This guy rules.
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0: Oh my goodness, too funny. That took me back. Coming up, you have to meet Jimothy, the raccoon that is taking over the internet.

0: This story just goes to show you that America loves wackiness. And it's time for you to meet Jimothy, the raccoon that's taking over the internet. Have you seen the name Jimothy trending? Well, now I'm going to tell you why if you don't know. It's about a wild raccoon that's actually in the Seattle area. He's been going viral because he's so recognizable. This raccoon suffers from short spine syndrome, gives him kind of an awkward shape and a posture that looks very unusual. But he's otherwise healthy. People started posting videos online, and the raccoon picked up the name Jimothy because someone said he just looked like a Jimothy. In about 1 week, he's accumulated millions of views, inspired murals, tattoos, merchandise, cartoons, a city proclamation, and even a surprise appearance at a Seattle Mariners game. There's something about it, man. You know what I mean? Like, maybe a little bit feeling sorry for Jimothy. I'll post the picture online at kcalfm.com. You'll see him. But also, that he's a fighter. And Jimothy's happy. When you see him, it does make you laugh.
1: Is it me, or was that the ugliest baby you have ever seen?
2: I couldn't look. It was like a Pekingese.
1: Boy, a little too much chlorine in that gene pool.
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0: Coming up, should you get slapped for not standing for the national anthem? 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
4: In Riverside on the 91 east of Van Buren, still got this accident. This is blocking the right lane and is also on the right shoulder. Stop and go back to Tyler. Then in Rancho Cucamonga on the 15 south at 4th Street, got an accident here on the right shoulder. You're slow back to Foothill. In Marietta on the 15 south at French Valley Parkway, got an accident here. It's on the right shoulder. It is causing stop and go traffic back to the 215. And finally in Nuevo, actually in Paris on the 215 north at Nuevo, got a disabled vehicle here partially blocking the off ramp. You're slow back to D Street. I'm Eve with Patrick, and this update's brought to you by Bergeson's.
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0: It is 74 degrees right now. 94 is going to be your high today. Then comes in the real heat, man, especially your Wednesday, Thursday, and Friday. Upwards of 105, so prepare yourself for that. The heat advisory goes all the way through your Monday, so we're in for a torching is what I'm trying to say. Coming up, should you get slapped for not standing for the national anthem? It happened at a Cubs game.
16: Just think about it.

0: question you've always wondered about now has been answered. Should you get slapped for not standing for the national anthem? Well, it happened at a Cubs game. Kind of reminded me of this a little bit.
1: What did the five fingers say to the face?
2: What?
1: Slap!
0: When you see someone not standing for the national anthem, it looks like you're on a couple of sides. There's, there's an American exercising his or her constitutional rights, or this jerk needs to get slapped. Well, the other night at the Chicago Cubs game, they hosted the Minnesota Twins at Wrigley Field. A young guy in the crowd wouldn't stand for the anthem. An older man behind him demanded that he get up. And when the guy didn't comply, he got a smack on the back of the head. And then he did stand up. So now, of course, the online debate is on.

0: On who's right, the guy who didn't stand or the guy who smacked him in the head? One thing we are for sure, it's like Billy Madison said.
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0: our phones. Friendly reminder for you, don't refrigerate your phone. An electronics repair shop says it's seeing a surge of phones and tablets with moisture damage because people are trying to beat the heat by putting them in their refrigerators and freezers. Of course, they see it online, on TikTok or whatever. Sounds like a clever life hack, right? Except it could destroy your phone. The sudden temperature change creates condensation, which leads to corrosion and a broken phone. Instead, Apple and Samsung recommend you take your phone out to direct sunlight, shutting down all your apps, removing the case if you have one, and then just letting it cool down naturally. The rice thing, the wife Julie is a big believer in the rice thing. You put it in rice or whatever. That's supposed to be a myth.
1: I just dropped my iPhone in the toilet. Have you ever done that? It's horrible. I would almost rather lose a loved one than my phone. Not my mom or dad, but aunt, uncle, no question. I love my grandpa. I didn't check him every 30 seconds. How cool would it be if when your grandpa died, if they gave you an upgrade? A better old dude? They just hand him to you. Like, he's just like your grandpa, but he doesn't say the N-word. I'd be like, wow, that's an upgrade. Does he still say Oriental? They're like, yeah, we couldn't fix everything. It's the, so Grandpa 13, not the pro. So,
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0: Coming up, your chance to cool down because the heat is coming no matter what. 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
10: And Rancho Cucamonga on the 15 south of 4th Street. Got an accident here that remains along the right shoulder. You're slow back to Foothill. Then in Marietta on the 215 south at French Valley Parkway. Still got this accident on the right shoulder. Stop and go back to the 215. In Nuevo on the 215 north at Nuevo Road. Disabled vehicle here that's partially blocking the off-ramp. Slow back to D Street. And in Paris again on the 215 north at the Ramona Expressway. A disabled vehicle here is blocking the middle lanes. Expect some slowing in the area. 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
12: Now, 75 degrees, 94 is going to be your high today.
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12: 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Why not score some tickets right now if you can identify your morning quote meal?
14: How's the hole, Daddy? Look a little tired.
15: I'm throwing every piece of junk I can think of at him, Skipper. I got enough left for one more hitter.
14: Nah, you pitched a hell of a game, man. Take a seat. We'll see if we can get this guy out for you.
16: Good game, Eddie.
14: Give me Vaughn.
16: You want Vaughn?
14: I know he hadn't done very well against this guy, but I got a hunch he's due.
12: Do you recognize it? If you do, you're cooling down at Knott's Soak City Water Park.

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2: How's the hole, Daddy? Look a little tired.
3: I'm throwing every piece of junk I can think of at him, Skipper. I got enough left for one more hitter.
2: Nah, you pitched a hell of a game, man. Take a seat. We'll see if we can get this guy out for you.
4: All right. Good game, Eddie.
2: Give me Vaughn.
4: You want Vaughn?
2: I know he hadn't done very well against this guy, but I got a hunch he's due.
5: Oh, yeah, you know it. It's that time of year. K-Cal, who's this?
6: Yes, hello. I'm calling for the contest.
5: And what city are you from, dude?
6: I'm from Highland.
5: Highland, man. No matter where you are, you're ready to cool down. Am I right, dude?
6: Absolutely.
5: Hey, man, let's send you to Not Soak City Water Park. Can you identify your morning quote meal?
6: Yes. Is that Major League?
5: That is correct.
6: Awesome.
5: Yeah, now you get to cool down on all those slides and all those good times, man. Who's going with you to Not Soak City?
6: Oh, I'm taking my son and my wife.
5: Oh, boy. The family's going to have a great time at Knott's, brother. You rock.
6: Oh, you rock. Thank you.
7: Haywood swings and crushes one towards South America. Tomlinson's going to need a visa to catch this one. It is out of here, and there's nothing left but a vapor trail.
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0: You have entered the Comedy Corner. Welcome. My name is Patrick. Fitting a little laughter into your day, I've blocked off a minute for you to laugh with the comedian. Today we laugh with Emmy Blotnick. She's talking about that Sky Rizzy ad. We've all thought about this, haven't we?
1: Sky Rizzy? Sky Rizzy, you guys? It's for ulcerative colitis. Which I don't have. It has the worst song. The song in this ad makes you want to die. It's AI, it has to be. It doesn't sound like a person singing. It sounds like a melody that's meant to harm you. And it goes like, nothing is everything. Whoa. And that's the stupidest slogan. I never thought I had a shot in the advertising world, but any of us could have come up with nothing is everything. It means nothing. It could be for anything. It's not descriptive. It could be for like a cult. It could be for anything.
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0: Coming up, we'll get you caught up on your late night jokes. Then we help you out with your cooler packing. Yeah. You want to keep those beers colder, longer? I'll tell you how.

0: Yeah, baby, let's check in on the late night folks. They're on late, you're up early. It's why we recap. Yeah, Jimmy Fallon, yeah, Seth Meyers, and Jon Stewart checking in.
1: The World Cup ended with Spain defeating Argentina 1-0 on the pitch, in the footy. The Spain-Argentina final was like a reverse Super Bowl, where the players spoke Spanish and the halftime show was in English.
2: After the game, Argentina's coach said perhaps our pregame meal of Taco Bell lettuce was a bad choice. Yeah, it was a great day for Spain's players, fans, and your annoying friend who studied abroad for one semester.
3: Minnesota Governor Tim Walz signed a bill into law last week that allows assisted living facilities and nursing homes to serve alcohol to residents. That way, they can just tell you your kids visited.
2: After announcing that iceberg lettuce was responsible for the ongoing parasite outbreak, the FDA said that they made a mistake and it was actually a false positive. Then they added, anyway, good luck out there. All
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17: In San Bernardino and the 10 East at Waterman, got an accident here on the right shoulder. You're slow back to the 215. And then in Hooper Valley on the 15 North at the 60, got an accident here. This one's also on the right shoulder. 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
0: It's 78 degrees right now. 94 is going to be your high today. Then the heat really starts kicking in. Your Wednesday through your Monday is an excessive heat advisory, especially your Wednesday, your Thursday, your Friday. Possible highs of 105 or above. Ew. So be ready for that, you guys. You know it's coming. So why don't we help you out a little bit? I'm going to help you make your cooler a little more efficient because you're probably packing it wrong. Dude.

0: You packing the cooler this summer? Of course you are, man. 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Is it your summer sidekick? I got a nice little cube. 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Might be time to show it a little more respect, though, because according to Popular Science, they did a big article on how to get the most out of your cooler. 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Pack the cooler tightly. Eliminate warm air gaps. And a big one is put a towel under it if you're going to the beach. You know that hot sand? It all affects the performance. Don't just pull it out of the hot garage. That affects its long-term performance. Don't set it right on that beach, because that'll affect its performance. So maybe a towel at least. And then also, even a blanket or a towel over the top of it to get it all working. Even freezing whatever is freezable in it. Snacks, all that good stuff. Your Snickers. My little son Ryan, who just turned 12, he's a big Snickers freak, freezes Snickers. All that helps efficiency. I'm trying to help you. Keep your cold ones cold.
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0: Coming up, are you a fast or a slow walker? 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

0: Are you a fast or a slow walker?
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0: Would you consider yourself fast or a stroller, if you will? This comes up with the wife, Julie, and I all the time because I am a fast walker.
1: Right.
0: She is not a fast walker. She's a cruiser, if you will.
1: Oh, gotcha. Yeah, I tend to be more of a fast walker. I mean, occasionally I'll slow down, but I'm usually a pretty fast walker.
0: I have to kind of force myself to slow down when it's with the wife. If we're hiking, for sure, I have to slow down because when I'm hiking, I'm all like, yes, I love it, but there's also part of me that hates it, you know, because it's hard work. So I kind of want to get it over with.
1: Right.
0: I have a little bit of that in me. So that's kind of what part of the fast thing is for me. Interestingly enough, one way that I get along with the mother-in-law very well is Julie's mother, also a fast walker.
1: Okay, so you and the mother-in-law are leading, and correct. Julie and her dad are behind with the kids?
0: Cruising.
1: Okay, cruising.
0: So it's nice to have someone who also walks fast when we're in the family setting. It makes it very easy. In a recent survey, it found that only 7% of people consider themselves a very fast walker.
1: Interesting. I'll have to start paying more attention to how people walk.
0: I would think you would have some New Yorker in you because I believe New Yorkers, they walk fast.
1: Yeah.
0: They walk with a purpose.
1: It's so funny, though, because
0: they got to get to work.
1: Well, my dad's a New Yorker, and he's a cruiser, though. It's so crazy. Yeah. And I'm the fast walker, where I got that from my mother.
0: Well, there you go right there. Maybe you identified it. It's not. It's a personality thing.
1: I do think it's a personality thing because my dad is pretty laid back for a New Yorker.
0: Yeah.
1: But he's definitely a New Yorker.
0: Now, what about when you're walking next to someone and they start going faster than you? Are you a speeded up to match kind of person?
1: Yeah, I do. I kind of because, I'm short and I got smaller little legs. Yeah. So, someone with longer legs, I have to catch up. So I do the little trot to catch up.
0: I think naturally, if somebody's walking faster than me, I'll just naturally kind of walk what it matches their speed.
1: Yeah, I try to match the speed, but sometimes my fast walk is more of a jog,
0: more
1: depending
0: of a run.
1: On who I'm next to.
0: That reminds me of when I used to walk with my grandfather, who was 6'4".
1: Oh.
0: When he was just walking, when I was 2 or 3, I mean, I was running, holding his hand.
1: Yeah, because he has such a big stride.
0: He covered a lot of distance. Another thing that comes up with the wife and I is Julie is not somebody who could naturally walk straight. When she walks next to me, she will come into me and constantly because you've never been with a person who does that kind of thing. When they walk next to you, some people struggle to maintain their line and go straight.
1: That's hilarious.
0: I'm like, Julie, don't you notice that you're cutting right into me every time? She's like, what are you talking about?
1: She's like, she just wants to be close to you, Patrick.
0: You don't walk straight.
2: Hold on, man. Hold. We gotta tell him. No, I don't care what the doctor said. We gotta tell him now.
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2: 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He's telling you the truth, man. 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You sick sons of bitches.
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0: Coming up, how about I send you to see Shine Down at the Toyota Arena right here in Ontario with special guests Coheed and Cambria. 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
0: It is 76 degrees right now, 78 as a matter of fact, it just updated, 94 degrees is going to be your high today, then comes the big heat Wednesday, Thursday, Friday, possible highs of 105.
18: It's time for a Patrick Rock battle.
0: Baby, it is rock battle time. Let's get three rockers inside the Rocktagon right now. 4314967. You'll all get a question where the answer is a number. The closest to is headed to the Dance Kid Dance Act 2. That's Shinedown Toyota Arena in Ontario, August the 6th. Special guest Coheed and Cambria. Tickets are on sale now at Ticketmaster, or you can duke it out. Those are the rules. Three enter, but only one leaves. It's battle time.

0: It's time for a Patrick Rock battle. Fight.
1: K-Cow, who's this?
2: This is Chris.
1: Chris, what city are you from?
2: Riverside.
1: Are you ready for battle?
2: Yes, I am.
1: Chris, what percentage of Americans would swap out meat for beans at least once a week?
2: Oh, 30%.
1: K-Cow, who's this?
3: Oh my gosh, this is Deborah.
1: Deborah, what city are you from?
3: From El Paloma.
1: Are you ready for battle?
3: I am. Let's go with 63%.
1: The actual answer is 57%. That means Deborah.
3: Oh my gosh, I won?
1: You're the champion.
3: Love them so much.
1: Would you swap out some meat for some beans there, Deborah?
3: Oh, heck no.
1: Oh, boy. She loves her meat and she loves her shine down. Who's going with you to the Toyota
3: My
1: Arena?
3: My husband, of course.
1: You and the husband and a damn good time at the Toyota Arena. You rock.
3: Yes, you rock.
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1: Oh, yeah. Tom Brady. Is he in talks with the WWE? Tom Brady getting even more annoying? We'll decide.

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0: Is Tom Brady in talks with the WWE? Man, Tom has been acting pretty crazy post-retirement. No, he's been flirting with the idea of doing a match in the WWE. On Friday, it seemed like he was setting it up when you saw him slapping Logan Paul at an event called Fanatics Fest in New York City. Then on Sunday at the World Cup final, Brady and Paul flipped each other off. They've been trading verbal jabs for months, going back to that Fanatics Flag Football Classic in March. And as you probably know, Paul has become a very successful WWE superstar. Love him or hate him, he is really good. Well, TMZ says there are indeed ongoing talks between Brady and the WWE, which means these two guys could end up in the ring together. If you don't know who Dave Portnoy is of Barstool Sports, he's a big New England fan, and he's not down with Brady's latest endeavors. He says, quote, "What is happening with Tom Brady post-retirement? It's one of the great downfalls of an icon. This legacy of his is being lamified. Everything about him is cringy right now to me." I'm going to have to agree.
1: Everyone sucks but me.
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0: Ah, that is such a funny clip. That is from The Simpsons, if you're wondering. Coming up, a man was arrested for surfing naked on a train.

0: A man was arrested for surfing naked on a train. We all know surfing can be dangerous, right? How about on top of a speeding train? And surfing on top of a train while naked. Stupidly dangerous. And a bit of a scene. Colorado police arrested a man from Arizona named Daniel Balance. He needed some balance to stay on top of that train, didn't he? After he was caught surfing naked on the top of a moving locomotive. In a statement, the department said, "For those of you who had the unfortunate experience of seeing this gentleman, I want you to know that he was arrested on felony and misdemeanor charges." They also have kind of a funny mugshot that goes with what Daniel said. Daniel expressed his love of vodka, beer, and playing the banjo. Unfortunately, we had to separate him from those loves and the train ride. He wasn't supposed to be on the train to begin with. Police say he broke the window on a Union Pacific Railroad locomotive in order to enter it. Whoa! Naked surfing dude on a train?
1: You mad?
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1: Good and mad!
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1: What do you want to do about it?
2: 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Like you're still alive, right?
1: Yeah!
2: Well, since you're still alive and you're not in the box just yet, why don't you tell me this theory of yours and we'll go get these guys?
3: 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Hot shot. Then here it is. 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
17: It is 78 degrees right now. Excuse me, 81. I keep updating that thing, don't I? 94 is going to be your high today, and then into the triple digits. Your Wednesday, your Thursday, your Friday, especially upwards of 105 degrees. My goodness.

0: Time to settle a debate. Or at least it's something that's ripping the internet in half. And that is a toy company that has a pregnant doll with an amniotic sac filled with slime. It's a new toy that's about to hit the market. It's called My Mini Baby Mom and Surprise Doll. It features a pregnant Barbie-style doll with a removable stomach. And the stomach contains a very realistic amniotic sac with a tiny plastic baby and slime inside. To birth the baby, you remove the doll's stomach, pull out the sac, and squeeze it until you push the baby out. You can then flip the doll's stomach around so her belly is flat again. Oh, it's that easy, huh? This does seem like maybe this is a one-time activity, also like an actual birth. There's no putting the genie back in the bottle, right? The doll is supposedly available for pre-order in the UK. It's unclear when it's going to be available in the US. That said, there is a link to it, but I think so many people were clicking on it that it crashed it. Of course, the internet has a lot of thoughts. In one reaction, a woman says, "Hey, I get that she had a C-section. The baby was breech, but where's Ken? Also, if she could share her fitness routine, that would be great. Those abs after the C-section. Damn!" Other comments said, "Oh, no one ever explained that you can just flip my stomach around. And I can't decide if this is educational or terrifying or a bit of both. Baby daddy sold separately. Boy, there's a lot. Ken's catching strays on this. Are you guys getting that? On one hand, this doll could be helpful, could be a learning tool, right? For kids who's ready for some real talk, but also it could be TMI and most girls, alarming to them, right? The reason this is causing problems, because any time that a doll or something is going to force parents to have a conversation that they're not ready to have yet, they're going to get upset.
1: Great parenting. Patrick in the Morning. Weekday mornings from 6 to 10 a.m.

0: 96.7 KCAL rocks. It is Patrick in the morning, and in comes Nikki. Nikki, what's going on?
1: Hello. It's just a great day.
0: Not too crazy hot yet. Yeah. You know it's coming, though, right?
1: Mm-hmm. Maybe, go outside right now if you can.
0: Yeah, maybe your Wednesday, Thursday, and Friday, maybe 105 here.
1: Oh, my gosh.
0: Yeah. That means insanely hot in the desert where I live. So we got another heat wave coming. July is coming with some, no?
1: I know. I want to say last year we had a pretty mild summer. We didn't even hit any 100. We might have, but it didn't feel like it last year.
0: We got off easy, didn't we?
1: Yeah, we really did.
0: And now we're paying for it.
1: Yep, this year.
0: Nevertheless, we are. Oh, I mean, I cannot believe it's already the 21st of July. I mean, what happened to, at the same time? Yes, we're getting fried, but what happened to July?
1: Wasn't it just 4th of July? I feel like I just celebrated 4th of July.
0: We did. Mm-hmm. And now we're almost through it already. The World Cup ran its course.
1: Yeah.
0: Although you can kind of see how, you know, when there's not the World Cup, there is a little lull there. You know what I mean? Mm-hmm. It's kind of the dog days of summer. Like, yeah, you have baseball going on, but baseball's real laid back, right? It does feel like there's an opportunity there for something. The World Cup took it this year.
1: It did.
0: It was perfect.
1: Olympics in a few years.
0: Mm-hmm. That's true, too. This seems like if you are going to introduce a sport or something cool, this is the time to do it.
1: Yes, you're right.
0: Because the World Cup fit like a glove. Like, there was nothing really competing with it.
1: It's so funny. You're such a guy because I'm thinking of, there doesn't need to be anything on TV. It's nice out. Let's go to the beach. Let's enjoy. And you're like, okay, what's the next thing we got to look forward to? What's the next, you know, sporting event or whatever?
0: How do I take that sporting event to the beach, right? Yeah. Is what I'm thinking.
1: Surf competitions.
0: There is, because it does seem like, you know, like they try to come up with a new football league and they put it in that and then it doesn't work.
1: Mm-mm.
0: It's got to be something cool game. Like the World Cup, maybe.
1: You know what's really cool? It hasn't caught on. It's a little bit here, but Aussie rules football. Australian football is the most exciting football I've ever seen in my life. It's so much fun.
0: Maybe we need a little rugby action here or there, right?
1: Yeah. It's different than rugby. I think it's more exciting. But even a rugby, maybe rugby needs to get popular here.
0: I think we just need to talk to a few people.
1: Yeah.
0: Right? Here comes Nikki on your Tuesday. Are you ready for this?
1: Let's do it.
0: There she goes.
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rocking the Empire 96.7 KCAL Rocks. Nikki Preston. We got a great show today with a lot of fun prizes. Gonna hook you up with tickets to see Shinedown at the Toyota Arena. We're gonna be doing that right around 1 o'clock. And for the nooner today, cooling you off because it's gonna get hot again, Not Soak City Water Park. They have the 23 speed tube and body slides there. Just what you need right now. Cut my

Yeah, Green Day rocking the Empire, 96.7 KCAL rocks. And today is National Junk Food Day. You have an excuse to eat all that junk without feeling guilty. Even when I say, okay, this is my time, I can eat whatever I want, there's still that guilt, you know? You're not fully enjoying it because you're feeling that guilt. Where maybe today you can actually have that donut and not feel too guilty. Just come here. I feel like they're always bringing donuts and stuff in our kitchen. I'm like, aren't we all trying to eat healthy? Who keeps bringing the donuts in and the cake and the candy and the See, they don't want it in their house too. Some of these people, so some of it is they do go to the store and bring it in. And then other people, they just don't want it at their house. So they bring it here to poison everyone here instead. But it's National Junk Food Day, so spoil yourself today. Have something and try not to feel guilty about it. I know some people, they don't, but if you're like me and you feel guilty when you eat poorly, then try not to. I know it's hard, but try.

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Oh my gosh, we're going to be like 105 to 110. It's going to get very steamy. So we're going to be doing that for the nooner, not too far away, about an hour and a half or so. So make sure you keep it here. So maybe you.

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Creed Rockin' the Empire, 96.7 KCAL Rocks. Have you seen that raccoon in Seattle? Jimothy. He's going viral because he's a very interesting looking raccoon. That's for sure. You could spot him a million miles away. He kind of has like this big hump if you haven't seen it. It's sad. He does suffer from short spine syndrome, which gives him his shape and posture. And he's just popping off all over the place. I even saw a video the other day. And sometimes who knows if it's AI or real, but apparently from when he was a baby. And it was so cute and so adorable. But I have my own encounter with a raccoon. So if you want to check that out, you could follow me, Travel in a Weekend, Instagram, TikTok, YouTube, all the stuff, everywhere. I have more of a... He's not Jimothy, that's for sure. But he definitely caused a little bit of trouble when I was out in Lake Arrowhead.

0: Pink Floyd Rock in the Empire, 96.7 KCAL Rocks. And we're not far away, an hour from the noon. You're going to hook you up with tickets to Not Soak City Water Park because you need to cool off.
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The Foos are currently wrapping up their massive European festival run and gearing up for the North American Take Cover Stadium Tour. So that's going to be a lot of fun. Oh, I love the Foos so much. And not too far away from the Nooner, about an hour, going to cool you off. Got your tickets to Not Soak City Water Park.

Pumpkins rocking the empire. 96.7 KCAL rocks. So Shania Twain took her horses on tour to London. She's opening up for Harry Styles and admits that she will just hop on them in the morning barefoot in her pajamas, and it's just so freeing. Now, I don't know, is it just me? I have a slight problem with her opening for Harry Styles. I know she's not big anymore, but she's one of the best-selling music artists of all time. And then to open for a guy so much younger than her, I know, I get it. Now she's gonna, you know, maybe appeal to younger audience members who didn't know who she was, and I guess I get it, but it still bothers me. That's I don't know. It just feels funny. Madonna would never do that. I can't see Madonna ever doing that.

0: Yeah, we are rocking the Empire. 96.7 KCAL rocks. Just 30 minutes away from the nooner. I'm going to cool you off because it's going to get hot. Hotter than it is now. Not Soak City Water Park. Make sure you stick around.
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Did you see the video? A young man at a Cubs game refused to stand for the national anthem, so an older guy slapped him in the back of the head. The Cubs were playing against the Twins at Wrigley Field, and first the guy, you know, leaned over and was talking to him, trying to get the younger kid to stand up, and when he wouldn't, he slapped him in the back of the head. Of course, it's caught on video because everyone has the camera out. It's never right to slap someone, that's for sure, even if, you know, I do think it is disrespectful not to stand for the national anthem. I'm not going to lie, I do, but I'm not going to go slapping people in the back of the head. It's their decision whether or not they want to stand or not. I don't know if he's going to press any charges. I'm sure he probably could. It's on video right here. It's never right to slap someone for any reason.

Alice in Chains, Rockin' the Empire, 96.7 KCAL Rocks. I saw Evanescence. We sent a lot of you KCAL rockers to see them Saturday night. Oh, my gosh, Amy Lee. She's so amazing in person. I've never seen them live before. Now, this is the only way I could hear them. I don't want to hear this song now because it's not going to be the same.

0: If you do want to check out the videos of Evanescence at the Forum, you can hit up my Instagram, Nikki Preston TV, N-I-K-K-I. And we're just a few minutes away from the Nooner. I'm going to hook you up with tickets in that Soak City Water Park because it's hot and it's only going to get hotter, so we got to cool you off.
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0: Time for the Nooner with Nikki. You're given one hint at a time, and the first KKL rocker to guess correctly wins! 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

0: It's the Nooner. With Nikki. What do you have for us today, Nikki?
1: Well, I have your tickets to Not Soak City Water Park, if you're able to guess the person.
2: It should be an acceleration of work ethic, discipline, determination, and I think that's us.
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3: Was that Howie Mandel?
1: Deal or no deal? 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It does kind of sound like him, though.
3: Okay.
1: Be ready for the next hint. Hi, you're on KKL.
4: Oh, you said my guess. Is it Tom Cruise?
1: Oh, partly right. We're going to go to another hint, and this time, it's who is this person talking about?
5: I assume you've come to apologize for what happened in the Super Bowl.
1: Who is Jimmy Kimmel talking about? 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
2: Hi, it's KCAL.
5: Yeah, I was calling for the Nooner.
2: Yeah, what do you think?
5: I think it's Tom Brady.
6: This one could close it out. Brady, though, goes down the field to Gronkowski, and he has the football.
2: It's Tom Brady. You got it.
5: Yeah, baby.
2: I went with him because he's in talks with the WWE. He might be fighting Logan Paul.
5: Yeah, probably not a good idea for Tom.
2: I know. I'm like, does he really want to do that? I know, you know, maybe some of it's fake or whatever. And they've been setting it up for a while. Like Friday, they were at some fan fest in New York City, and Tom slaps Logan in the face. And then they're flicking each other off at the World Cup. It's just so childish.
5: Yeah.
2: Looks very fake. But
5: sounds crazy.
2: Now, you are going to Not Soak City Water Park.
5: Awesome! KCAL Rock!
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7: 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To me, those balls are perfect, and that's what I expect when I show up.

0: Nirvana, Rockin' Empire, 96.7 KCAL rocks. And today is also National Be Someone Day. And basically what that means is it challenges us to take 10 seconds to make a difference in a child's life. You know, sometimes just encouraging them, helping them out a little bit. You never know. It's so funny. I have teachers, people that said one little tiny thing to me and it stuck with me for years, both good and bad. The bad things can stick with you for years, and the good things too can also stick with you for years. So maybe before you say anything negative, stop and think a second and remember that that child can remember that for years to come. So try to make it positive. And I got some more tickets for you. Yes, it is time. Shinedown at the Toyota Arena. We're going to be doing that right around 1 o'clock. So make sure you keep it here.
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2: It's a fun thing we do for you every weekday. 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And these are all things that you think you should know. 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If not, we move on to the next person and we keep going until we get a winner. But somebody wins every day. We break out some pretty awesome prizes. 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

We are rocking the Empire, 96.7 KCAL Rocks, and I have your ticket to see Shinedown at the Toyota Arena in Ontario. That's going down August 6th. We're going to be doing that in about 30 minutes or so, playing just the nick of time.

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0: Korn rocking the Empire, 96.7 KCAL rocks. And this is so sweet. Oh my gosh, there's a 73-year-old man named Dave, and he spent the last 8 years volunteering as a cuddler. It is a legit volunteer job thing. And what he does is he will cuddle babies that are in critical condition. And, you know, I didn't even think about that. But, yeah, they need love. They need cuddles, too. I'm sure it really helps them out a lot.
1: I watch the monitors first to see whether positionally there's anything to do to improve. But he looks pretty good. His sats are at 100%. I don't bring my phone into the unit. I pretty much just want to be with them. I ask the nurse, tell me what this child is receiving, what kind of treatment, is there anything special I need to know about it? The support and spiritual needs of the family and the staff. And so it all kind of gets tied together here.
0: How do I sign up for that volunteer job? That's great. I wanna cuddle little babies. Aww.

0: 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Jelly Roll's daughter has had enough of the rumors of everyone, you know, giving Jelly Roll a hard time for the divorce with Bunny. Now, she is Jelly's daughter, not Bunny's daughter, but Bunny really has taken care of her since 2016. She won't give us any more details besides saying that neither one of them cheated, but that basically our view of her dad's relationship will crumble. We will be shocked when we find out the reason why they're getting a divorce. Now I'm like on the edge of my seat. I'm like, come on, don't do this to us. I don't know if she's just saying this, if, you know, maybe there was some cheating in some things and she's just trying to clear Jelly's name for now, or if there is something that she's going to tell us. I don't know if that's kind of pointing the finger at Bunny a little bit, although she isn't. Technically, so I'm so curious now. I don't know if when she'll ever say anything or anything will be revealed, but now she's got us waiting and wondering and watching.
1: 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Check out what we got for you on KCAL this week.
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We need to do a double shot, and when we get back from that double shot, we're going to play Just the Nick of Time for your chance at Shinedown tickets.

We're playing Just the Nick of Time for Shinedown tickets at the Toyota Arena August 6th. 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I'm going to give you a category. You're going to have to list 9 items in that category in 9 seconds. 909-431-4967. Good luck.

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1: Hi.
0: Today for Shinedown tickets at the Toyota Arena, you're going to have to list 9 sports in 9 seconds. Okay?
1: Okay.
0: I'm going to start the clock. Ready and go.
1: Baseball, basketball, football, hockey, soccer, lacrosse, flag football.
0: Oh, time is up. I'm sorry. You were just a couple short.
1: Ah, dang.
0: Thank you, though.
1: Okay.
0: You rock. Hi, it's Keiko.
1: Hi.
0: Hi. We're playing Just the Nick of Time for Shinedown tickets. You're going to have to list 9 sports in 9 seconds.
1: Okay.
0: I'm going to start the clock. Ready and go.
1: Football, basketball, baseball, hockey, soccer, lacrosse, golf, tennis, and track.
0: Good job. Got it in. You're going to Shinedown at the Toyota Arena August 6th.
1: Yay, thank you.
0: You're welcome. Who's going with you?
1: Probably my husband.
0: He'll remember this. Maybe he has to do extra chores for a week since you're taking him. Does it work that way? Anyways, you have a great time. You rock, Patricia.
1: Okay, perfect. Thank you.

0: Our toys getting a little bit too realistic. There's this company, they're getting some heat here because they have a pregnant doll. And they even have like the little baby in the sack that you could pull out, and it's all gooey. It's called My Mini Baby Mom and Surprise Doll. Right now, it's only in the UK, which doesn't surprise me because I feel like they're a little more open when it comes to things like this. Americans, they don't talk about this. Things happen in life, but we don't talk about that. We keep it quiet. You just figure it out on your own one day. But it seems kind of like a one-time thing, because once that toy baby comes out of the toy doll and the goo comes out, it's kind of it. So I don't know, maybe it'd be a good way to educate kids when they're a little bit older. I don't know if I have a problem with it. There's no word if it's coming over to the U.S., but it's definitely gooey, that's for sure.
1: Patrick in the morning
2: comes up with the wife Julie and I all the time because I am a fast walker.
3: Right.
2: She is not. I have to kind of force myself to slow down when it's with the wife. If we're hiking, for sure, I have to slow down. Because when I'm hiking, I'm all like, yes, I love it. But there's also part of me that hates it, you know, because it's hard work. So I kind of want to get it over with.
3: Right.
2: I have a little bit of that in me. So that's kind of what part of the fast thing is for me.
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0: 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Daryl is back today. And he's got some more great tickets for you. Want to go to Not Soak City Water Park, cool off? He's got that. Want to see Shine Down Toyota Arena? He's got that. So make sure you stick around.
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1: Hey there.
0: Hey, welcome back.
1: Thank you. Had a few days away, and it was awesome.
0: Oh, perfect.
1: Went up into kind of the Sierra foothills.
0: Okay.
1: And had a great time with some family and everything. So just a great you know, 4-day weekend.
0: Nice. That's what you need to do. You need the family time.
1: Yeah, it was nice. It was actually really, really good. And now back and ready to play and break out some more tickets to the water park.
0: Yeah.
1: Go have some fun. Go rock out over at Shinedown. I mean, we got so many things going on this week.
0: Are you giving people choices like usual?
1: I think we do.
0: Okay.
1: 3 o'clock challenge coming up here.
0: Since you weren't here yesterday, I said I'd never do this and I might never do this again. But for the first and maybe only time ever,
1: sure.
0: I gave people choices during my show yesterday.
1: Really?
0: Yeah.
1: Because normally you're pretty decisive and you're like, you get this and you get this.
0: Yep, that is it. Yep. Yeah.
1: Okay. It was kind of fun, right?
0: Yeah. So since you were out, I'm like, okay, someone else has to step in and give people choices.
1: You stepped in and did the Daryl.
0: Yes, I did.
1: Okay. Very cool. Hey, listen, that's coming up here in just a little bit. Let's rock out. I am absolutely ready for some tunes, man. I am ready to jam it up here a little bit and get you through the rest of this day.
0: Perfect.
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And you hanging with Daryl. Hope you're doing all right, man. Got good rocking going on. Get you through the rest of this afternoon. And fire up some AC/DC right now. 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

0: 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Rocking the Empire. Daryl with you. Hanging and winding down your Tuesday. Got a nice, kind of a little bit of a break from the intense heat going on right now, today, tomorrow. We pick back up, though. It looks like Thursday, Friday. Yeah, hot weekend coming up here in the IE. Enjoy this, I guess, what you can, man. You know, get out, do anything you got to do outside right now if you can. Got some great rocking going on, and another round of the 3 o'clock challenge. Just a little over a half hour from right now. Going to be diving in. Going to have four questions for you. All you got to do is get three of those right, and you win. And once again, you get to pick your tickets today. You want to go enjoy yourself over at the water park. That would be something great to do during the big hot stretch coming up. Over at Not Soak City. 15 acres of water park fun waiting for you over there. Or you want to go rock out with Shinedown. They're coming to town here in just a couple weeks. We're rocking Toyota Arena in Ontario. Think about which ones you want to pick.
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2: Eve, with your KCAL weather update. Tonight, we're going to have a low of 63 and tomorrow, sunny skies with a high of 95. 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
1: Got some junk going on. In fact, we got some junk fell off a truck. Some metal stuff fell off a truck blocking the off-ramp on the eastbound 10 at Etiwanda. Right now, they got to do some cleanup over there before they can open that back up. Northbound 15, right about Baseline, got a crash. That one taking out your slow lane. And on the eastbound 210 at the 57 coming back in from San Gabriel Valley area. Got this slow lane blocked due to an accident. That's backed up pretty good, by the way. Kind of a slow crawl as you're working your way towards San Dimas over there. It's 96.7 KCAL Rocks. 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

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Going for Rialto this afternoon. You hanging with Daryl, just winding down your workday?

0: Closing in quickly on the 3 o'clock challenge. Get your phones ready. Get your brain ready. You're looking for some fun stuff going on. There's things going on around town. Free things, yo. Free fun. 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Got concerts going on. Free summer concerts happening in both downtown San Bernardino and in Riverside over at Fairmont Park. In Riverside, the Fairmont Park ones are happening on Wednesday night. So tomorrow night, they'll have another one of those going on for you. 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

0: Welcome to the KCAL 3 o'clock challenge with Daryl. What's up for grabs today? Let's get to it.
1: Yeah, let's do it. I got you a chance to rock out or to go have some fun at the water park. You want to go enjoy yourself at Not Soak City. Enjoy the 15 acres of water park fun, all the slides and all the tubes and all the wave pools and the rivers and all the fun stuff happening over there on a very hot summer we got coming up next week in particular. Or are you heading over to the Toyota Arena in Ontario? Love the local shows, man. Shinedown is going to be coming to Rock the IE. That's happening on August the 6th, just a couple weeks away from right now. Hit the phones, 909-431-4967, your KCAL hotline. We always like to start with caller 25. I've got four questions waiting for you. All you got to do, get three of those right. You win, and you pick your ticket, just like that, man. KCAL rocks.

0: It's time for the KCAL 3 o'clock challenge. Who's going to conquer it today?
1: Let's do this. Let's jump in. We got the Tuesday edition. I'm joined by Tim, who's rocking with us over in Chino Hills right now. What's you up to, man?
2: I'm just at work here, finishing up.
1: What kind of work you do?
2: I do some tech support.
1: Oh, gotcha. Hey, very good. Well, you're my first contestant, man. Let's do this.
2: All right.
1: Got four questions. All you got to do is answer three of them right. You win. Don't hesitate too long, though, or I got to give you the buzzer.
2: Okay.
1: Here we go. Number one, left over from last week. The NFL preseason is starting in just 2 weeks. We just wrapped up the World Cup, so that football's over. The real football's coming now. Who won the last Super Bowl?
2: Boy, I can't even remember.
1: Give me a guess.
2: Well, man, that sucks. I can't even remember.
1: That's fine. That's all right, man. You're allowed to miss one. Number two, the guy known as the Crocodile Hunter died 20 years ago now. It's hard for me to believe that. What was his name?
2: I believe his name was Irwin, Stephen Irwin.
1: Yes, Steve Irwin. There you go. Hey, very good. All right, number three, which snack food slogan is once you pop, you can't stop?
2: Ah, boy, I'm going to say Pringles.
1: It is Pringles. That's right. Very good. Nice rally for you there, man. All right, one more to go here. Get this and you win. I think you got a little edge on this one. If you get off the 60 freeway at Ramona Avenue, what IE city are you in? What do you think?
2: Just thinking. I'm thinking.
1: Need an answer.
2: I believe it's off.
1: Dude.
2: Boy.
1: Sorry, bro. Hey, thank you for trying, man.
2: All right, man.
1: I appreciate you. A quick reminder, these contestants do not hear each other's guesses here in the first round. Carrie and Fontana up next. You ready?
3: Yeah.
1: Number one, the NFL preseason is just 2 weeks away. Who won the last Super Bowl?
3: Oh, goodness.
1: Nobody can remember.
3: I'm going to say, I'll guess the Seahawks.
1: What was that?
3: Seahawks.
1: It is the Seahawks.
3: Oh,
1: that was Seattle. Yes. Absolutely. All right. Number two, the guy known as the Crocodile Hunter died 20 years ago now. What was his name?
3: Crocodile Dundee?
1: No.
3: Oh, okay.
1: That's okay, though. You're allowed to miss one. Number three, what snack food slogan is once you pop, you can't stop?
3: Pringles?
1: That is Pringles. That's right. Finally, number four, if you get off the 60 freeway at Ramona Avenue, what IE city are you in?
3: I'm going to say Chino.
1: It is Chino!
3: Yes! Oh, yay!
1: It was funny, the guy before you lived in Chino Hills, and he didn't know that.
3: Oh, no, poor guy.
1: That's why we jumped over to you. Hey, but you pulled it off. Carrie, way to go. Congratulations to you.
3: Thank you.
1: All right, now the big question, are you going to go cool off and have some fun over at Not Soak City Water Park, or are you off to go rock out at the Toyota Arena in Ontario in a couple weeks when Shinedown comes to town?
3: I think I will take the Soak City ticket.
1: Off to the water park. Go have a great time.
3: KCAL rock.
1: Hey, you rock. That means I'll be breaking out those Shinedown tickets for you a little bit later on this afternoon, like 5 o'clock. Be listening in for your chance right here. It's 96.7 KCAL rocks. Let's get a vibe going now. Bob Marley.

0: It's 96.7 KCAL Rocks. And there you go, Cypress Hill, rocking the Empire. Insane in the Brain as we wind down your Tuesday. Hope it's not kicking your ass too bad. Hope you're doing okay. It's Daryl with you. Back from a little bit of an extended weekend. I went up north and hung out and did some family stuff. That was really cool. Had a good gathering. I mean, the whole family hadn't gathered quite that, you know, that many of us in one time in a bit. So that was really cool seeing everybody. But back into the groove here and enjoying a little bit of a break. I know we got some more hot stuff coming, but kind of that mid-low 90s right now. Your normal summer here in the IE is what it kind of feels like right now. But yeah, I know they're talking about 105 plus coming up in the next few days. And that's going to be like a week. Another one of those stretches we got coming up. So yeah, that's right. We've been breaking out those water park tickets for you. I just gave some of those away. Carrie over in Fontana just scored some of those in the 3 o'clock challenge. We will have more. Every DJ breaking those out for you every day on their show all week long right here.
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2: 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But there's also part of me that hates it, you know, because it's hard work. So I kind of want to get it over with.
3: Right.
2: I have a little bit of that in me. So that's kind of what part of the fast thing is for me.
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0: Hey, this is Daryl. Listen, summer's here. 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
1: Got some stuff going on, including over on the southbound 215. Right about Paris at Ramona Expressway got an accident. That one is taking away your slow lane right now. Eastbound 91 at Mission Inn Avenue, right before the Riverside Interchange there in downtown Riverside. Got a stall. That's taking out your slow lane. Oh, excuse me. That's taking out your left lane as we speak right now. Eastbound 10 at Etiwanda got a stalled big rig. That one taking out your off-ramp. The off-ramp's blocked right now. Accident there moving over to the side on the northbound 15. That is right about 4th Street in Ontario. And the rest of the IE, just kind of your normal stuff. So crank up your tunes. Let's get you where you're going, right? 96.7 KCAL Rocks is Rise Against. Kills me now.

0: 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System of Down. And Ariel's helping us through it here. I've been taking care of Corona. Checking in this afternoon via the text line at 909-431-4967. 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Nice and easy. You always find us. It's very simple. Up about a half hour from right now, be using that number to grab your suggestions for the 420 binge. Gonna do some Disturbed today. Let's blast out Disturbed in a block and help wind down your workday. So think about what you want to hear from Disturbed. Hit me up between now and then.
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Couple from Sublime, because why not, right? And Sonata from the brand new one. Love that song. And thank you to Rialto checking in for that. You hanging with Daryl, just cranking it out for you. Going to be breaking out more tickets to have some fun with Shinedown, rocking the Toyota Arena in Ontario just a couple weeks from right now. It's coming up at 5 o'clock. 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

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That one for DeVore. Checking in this afternoon, by the way. Daryl with you. Let's do this, man. We got the 420 binge. Let's pick it up a notch here. Disturbed this afternoon. What do you want to hear from David Draymond and the crew? Hit me up at 909-431-4967. 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
1: Hey, this is Daryl. Listen, summer's here. 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

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You take care of Josh checking in from Cala Mesa. Looking for the latest. 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

That'll get you going right there. 96.7 KCAL Rocks, Disturbed and Prayer is the name of that one. Wrapping it up for us here this afternoon, 420 Binge with Disturbed, who just over the weekend played the Incarceration Festival, which happens in a prison over in Illinois. That's pretty cool. That's pretty fun. They also got one more show, like literally only two shows the entire year. Next one's happening on Saturday down in Florida. They're going to be doing one down there. And that's pretty much all that they have going on, except they've also been involved in a soda. Molten Smoky Colas is what they've come up with. Alcohol-free. They've been working on their sobriety and all that. And so they said, for people that don't want to, you know, partake in an alcoholic beverage, we got some cool custom, you know, like craft sodas that they've been working on. Molten Smoky Colas we're going to talk. Hope you enjoy that. Good stuff, man. We're going to do it again tomorrow. Same time, same place. Different artist for you every weekday afternoon here on the 420 Binge. Going to be breaking out some tickets to go have some fun over at Shinedown. Rocking out with Shinedown at the Toyota Arena in Ontario. That's about a half hour from right now. I'll be here about 5. It's 96.7 KCAL Rock.

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0: 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And saliva. Throwing down for you. North end of San Bernardino. Checking in for that one this afternoon. Winding down your work day. It feels good, doesn't it? Knocking out those first couple days of the week. You hanging with Daryl. Hey, the KCAL crew going to be out. We're going to be taking it to the streets this week. Got a couple locations we're going to be at, including on Thursday nights. Celebrating the memory of Ozzy Osbourne. Going to be over in Grand Terrace at Cal Skate. Cal Skate, they're having the Ozman Cometh Skate. It's going to be a tribute to Ozzy and a lot of fun. If you want to get out and do something fun and different, that's a great way to do it. The one-year anniversary, man. I can't believe it's been a year since we lost Ozzy. That's just it's just nuts to think about. But if you want to celebrate, you want to remember Ozzy and have a good time, that's going to be a different kind of a night. I'm looking forward to being out there and checking that out. The guys over there at Cal Skate are very cool. Also, the next day on Friday, if you got a motorcycle, man, this is for you. KCAL teaming up with our friends at the Law Tigers and Circle K and breaking out free gas, a free tank of gas for everybody that comes in on the motorcycle. 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But we will see you out there. We got chances to win all sorts of cool stuff.
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